now, hand in hand. And we trying to make it better now, man to man, face to face. Can we erase the racism? With one voice, chase the rhythm. L-O-V-E's what we need to give. Cause we all trying to eat

higher, make you ask for more. And I can improve you just to get you into the scar of your past. I'll make you a step, never let you go without the fall. Bringing your illusion as I transform.

consciousness. That we who are me reach higher consciousness.